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Lauren Elena, Chase Matthew, 95.5 at the Bull. You know, Darius Rucker's coming back September 18th, next weekend. Sandbar, Red Rock Casino Resort and Spa. 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To this

We'll see Stella Lefty at our iHeartRadio Music Festival presented by Capital One. She will also perform next Saturday at our free House of Music presented by Hyundai over at Paramount Plus Plaza. I almost called it Toshiba Plaza. 95.5 The Bull. She'll also be our guest with Wayne D for Country House Party Saturday night at 7 right here. After

Carla Langley's Love and Life today. 9 CMA nominations, including Entertainer of the Year. Lainey Wilson's going to host, but everyone's talking about Morgan Wallen, not up for Male or Entertainer. The nominations are on her Instagram at 95.5.

That's the latest from Jelly Roll, 95.5 The Bull. We've got tickets to go see Darius Rucker next weekend. 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It's Bull.

Interesting list of nominations today for the CMA Awards. The 60th annual CMAs are November 18th. Ella Langley is going to be competing with herself in single and song of the year categories for Choosing Texas and Be Her. We'll play the latter here coming up. Morgan Wallen, though, not up for some of the big awards. The list on our Instagram at 95.5 The Bull.

0: Kenny Chesney, there's Carry On. 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It used to be called Toshiba Plaza, out in front of T-Mobile Arena. 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

Rebecca Wessel and Ella Langley. That's called Jaded, New Country on 95.5 The Bull. More Disneyland tickets to hook you up with your family tomorrow morning. Make sure you're waking up with the Bobby Bone Show. They'll have a chance to win at 7 and 8, and then tomorrow afternoon as well at 3 and 4. Wayne D and Taya next. This is The Bull.

And is this guy a walking red flag? Poor Amanda's come to us for group therapy. That's coming up here just in the next hour. So make sure you stay tuned. Wayne D and Tay hanging out with you tonight. And follow us too on Instagram at Wayne D and Tay.

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Thanks for letting 95.5 The Bull be a part of your day. 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He'll do that around 3 and 4. Your shot to go to Disney is happening only with The Bull. Hey.

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Yeah, it's our iHeartRadio Music Festival. Get ready for it. You got artists like Kenny Chesney, Lainey Wilson, Benson Boone, Stella Lefty going to be there, Zara Larsson. It's just such an insane, sane show. And we have to have it in, you know, the entertainment capital of the world because it is the biggest show ever. 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

Start each weekday with the Bobby Bones Show, giving you positive stories at 55 after every hour. 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

Excited to watch it all go down in November on ABC. I'm talking about the CMA Awards. The nominations were just announced this morning. We were talking about it a little while ago, but our girl Ella Langley, of course we knew she'd walk away with a few noms, right? But nine? Holy cow. Big congrats to our girl Ella. It's Wayne, D, and Tay.

Doing it big, y'all. Wayne D here. Hey, we have more chances for you to win your way to the happiest place on earth. Wake up with the Bobby Bones Show at 7 and 8 a.m. for your shot to win Disneyland tickets. That's going to happen only right here on 95.5 The Bull, Las Vegas's number one for country. There's a

And we're always trying to spin the day around, especially if you're having a bad one. We want to put a little smile on your face. Got your In the Feel story, something to brighten your day up a little bit. Coming up in just a few minutes with Wayne D and Tay.

they decided to open up her hotel and museum on 925. I think they missed the mark there. But yeah, Dolly Parton's memory will live on in Nashville. A little later on this month, the Songteller Hotel and Dolly's Life of Many Colors Museum will have a joint grand opening celebration on September 29th. So are we packing our bags? Should we head out? You told me.

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He'll do that around 3 and 4. 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

0: Gonna get some more group therapy coming up in just a couple minutes. Gotta help out our girl Emma. We'll rehash things here coming up. But did you see on social media the boys of Florida Georgia Line, Tyler Hubbard, BK, back at it? It looks like they're there might be an announcement coming. Maybe they're going on tour, or I did see that they collabed with Stagecoach. So maybe they're getting back together in Indio, California. That'll be awesome.
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Third Shifters Unite every night here on After Midnight with me, Granger Smith. Now, I know it's Friday, and that's already really good news, but how about a good news story to go on top of that? Hang on for two songs, and I'll share some with you.

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0: 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I appreciate you.

0: The all-night party happens here after midnight. I'm Granger Smith on 95.5 The Bull, Las Vegas's number one for country. Ann is about to join us with another round of Nashville news. Ann, what do you got coming up?
1: Granger, you know we've been talking about Stella Lefty a bunch after she just kind of popped off from TikTok. Well, she's getting accused of plagiarism. I got that story coming up in your Nashville news next.
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Okay, where do you stand on electric cars? 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

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It's Granger Smith here on After Midnight. 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
1: Yes, Granger Smith. I was just calling out of Wichita, Kansas.
0: Hey, thanks for listening to After Midnight, buddy. I really appreciate that.

95.5 The Bull, it's Granger Smith. Thanks for hanging out after midnight. So Earl is back with his week 2 predictions of college football and dip 'em and pick 'em next.

Hey, y'all, it's Granger Smith here on After Midnight. Thanks for staying up. Today, we mark 25 years since 9/11. And although on the calendar that seems like a long time ago, it still feels close to us.

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8: 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I'm Granger Smith, your host. We're going to talk about some things that went down on this day in history coming up, plus some Nashville news with Ann Hudson, stories about those country stars out there in Nashville and what they're up to. Hang tight for all of this early on a Friday. 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

It's Granger Smith taking your request and shout outs on 95.5 The Bull. 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We all know the tragedy that struck America on this day back in 2001, but there are a few other things that happened on this day too. I'll share those coming up in history in two songs.

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1: Listen, I get it. Not everyone sleeps at night. Some of us think, some of us drive, some of us pray. Granger's with you through it all. Thanks for being a part of the After Midnight family.

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1: Hey there, this is Sherry from Havana, Florida.
0: Well, thank you so much. I'm glad after midnight is a part of your morning.

0: No matter what you're doing tonight, thanks for letting me tag along. Hey, it's Granger Smith on After Midnight.
1: We've got someone who stays connected to Nashville just for you. Her name is Ann Hudson. Ann, what do you got coming up in Nashville news?
2: Well, Granger, you know Ernest took a break, right? And stepped away from touring to focus on himself and his health. Well, we have an update on that coming up in your Nashville news next.

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Whatever you're doing all night, I'm here doing it with you. It's Granger Smith here on After Midnight. So who does fall remind you of? We're talking about this question in two songs. Call me, I'll put you on the air. 866-607-8383.

Horns up, Las Vegas. It's Granger Smith, and this is After Midnight on 95.5 The Bull. Continuing this conversation, who does fall remind you of? Is there a person that fall reminds you of? 866-607-8383.

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8: Finally, Friday, early risers. What's up? Welcome to After Midnight with me, your host, Granger Smith. So grateful you guys have made this America's favorite radio program. I've got some good news besides that I want to read for you, hopefully put a smile on your face early on a Friday. And then Nashville news, Ann Hudson's going to have you covered on that. Stories about your favorite stars in Nashville and what they're up to. All of this coming up soon this hour. 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

Thanks so much for staying up all night with me, Granger Smith, here on After Midnight. Now, I know it's Friday, and that's already really good news, but how about a good news story to go on top of that? Hang on for two songs, and I'll share some with you.

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1: Hey, if you're on Facebook, come hang out with us. Search After Midnight. That's where we share all the latest country news, interviews, and stuff you won't hear here on air.

Third Shifters unite every night here on After Midnight with me, Granger Smith. You know, 25 years ago, America experienced one of the darkest days in our history. How could we forget? But one of the things I remember in the days after September 11th was how quickly the things that usually divided us seemed to be small. You remember this? You remember the American flags on every doorpost, on every porch, in every neighborhood? It seemed like we remember these pictures. People hung the flags and strangers helped out strangers. And it seemed like churches opened doors and people prayed together. All across the country, there was this unmistakable sense that we needed one another, you know? I wish we had that back in a way. A quarter century has passed now, and a whole generation has grown up that knows 9/11 is only history. So maybe part of remembering is to tell them what happened, not only the evil that we witnessed that day, but to tell them about the courage and the sacrifice and the unity and the way that we witnessed love in that moment too. September 11th, 2001, 25 years later, we still remember.

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1: This

0: 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If you're scrolling through Instagram or TikTok, give 95.5 The Bull a follow. 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
1: Hey, I just sent a message in to you, Granger. I'm in Winston-Salem, North Carolina. My company moved me out here from Texas. But just want to tell you that love your show.
0: Well, thank you, sir. Appreciate you listening to After Midnight. Will you

0: Hey, it's Granger Smith. Thank you, Las Vegas, for staying up after midnight on 95.5 The Bull. Ann is about to join us with another round of Nashville news. And what do you got coming up?
1: Granger, you know we've been talking about Stella Lefty a bunch after she just kind of popped off from TikTok. Well, she's getting accused of plagiarism. I got that story coming up in your Nashville news next. I'm a new

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0: We do have the cult classic, much-loved, easy trivia coming up. We're going to play that. A little fun fact Friday. It is the 25th anniversary of 9/11.
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0: Which is crazy. 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
8: 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We're going to put together a bunch of good music. Mix it up. 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
1: Yeah. A school crossing guard is being called a hero after making a split-second decision to protect a mom and her kids. We'll tell you what happened next. Amy has this story coming up in Tell Me Something Good. This is the Bobby
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George Strait kicking off our 90s at 9 on 95.5 The Bull. Good morning. It's Sammy joining you on what is the 25th anniversary of 9/11. Just unbelievable. Today, we're remembering the thousands of lives we lost on that fateful day. 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

The latest from Dan and Shay, Say So on 95.5 The Bull. Now, how cool would it be to be Ella Langley? She's got this song right here, Choose in Texas, and her other song, Be Her, both up for Song of the Year and Single of the Year. Last time an artist had two songs up for it, Miranda Lambert, 16 years ago. It really is the

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thousands of lives we lost on that fateful day 25 years ago, 9/11. Today, hundreds of firefighters, police, EMTs, and military personnel taking on the 9/11 Memorial Stair Climb at the Strat. Started at 8:30 this morning, many of them carrying the names and photos of fallen first responders. What a beautiful way to honor them, honor those beautiful lives lost.

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Good news. The temperature obviously a little bit cooler today and going to keep getting a little bit cooler tomorrow. Thankfully, we're going to be back to near normal September temperatures starting early next week. Gotta love here.

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Las Vegas is number one for country. 95.5 The Bull. Did you see the video of Ella Langley finding out that she was nominated for all of these CMA Awards categories? It's hilarious. She falls on the floor. She spills her coffee on herself. She's a mess in it, but it just shows, man. She's a real human being. She's one of us. And you can't help but love her. It's Jess in Texas right now on 95.5 The Bull. Just went out.

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friend, you have a blessed day. Mojo is headed in to get you home this afternoon on Las Vegas' number one for country. My name's Sammy Tempesta. Thank you for spending part of your day with me. I'll leave you with my favorite Ella Langley song right now. It's so beautiful. Love and Life Again. On

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0: Luke Combs and Luke Bryan are finally putting a song out together called Finders Keepers. We're going to world premiere that 1 week from today. Next Friday, you'll get to hear that first in Vegas, always here on 95.5 The Bull. 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
1: There's so much

rapper Jelly Roll, who was snubbed with CMA nominations this year. Lainey Wilson up for entertainer. She's actually hosting the CMAs, too. I know a lot of people are talking about Morgan Wallen getting snubbed for entertainer and male vocalist. We got his latest Been By Now playing after Chase Matthew at the Bulls.

0: Joe, what is something your kids are better at than you? 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What about you?
1: Geography. 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
0: I feel you there.

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to make it easy to win your way into next weekend's iHeartRadio Music Festival. 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Lainey Wilson, the host of the CMAs, will be there. Stella Lefke, Kenny Chesney. Free tickets? We got them. Right now on our Instagram at 95.5 The Bull. And tickets on the 10s this weekend every hour, noon to 6, Saturday and Sunday. He wants to-

It's commercial-free country, two straight hours on 95.5 The Bull. Appreciate you making us a part of your Friday. How about some Disneyland tickets? The happiest place on earth is calling. 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
1: 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Treat. That's treat. Say it, send it, and good luck.

Boy, it was cool watching on socials Ella Langley reacting to being 9 times nominated at the CMAs this year. How do you top that? Well, this week, if she holds on to the number one spot on the Billboard Hot 100, she will beat Mariah Carey's record for All I Want for Christmas Is You for the most weeks of any song at number one, with this one, Choosing Texas. Go, Ella. It's her year. And she's bull country. Just when

Today, of course, the 25th anniversary of the 9/11 attacks. This morning, it was cool to go out on Fremont Street and see all the people doing the Freedom Ride, riding a pedal bike for 343 minutes in honor of the 343 firefighters lost, and donating some money to help the cause, too. We have a cool video on our Instagram showing how that all went down. 95.5 The Bull. 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

was a matter of time till Luke Bryan and Luke Combs hooked up for a song. It's called Finders Keepers. They've been teasing it on their socials, and we found out next Friday we're going to get the world premiere it for you first in Vegas on 95.5 The Bull. Look out for that. Here comes The Weeknd and Ko Wetzel.

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1: It's social media.
0: Oh, for sure.
1: I literally do not know what I'm doing. 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
0: Right.
1: My kids are like 10 and 11.
0: Oh, wow.
1: They're not like in high school.

95.5 The Bull, one of the stars of our iHeartRadio Music Festival next weekend, Stella Lefty, will also be doing a free performance at the House of Music presented by Hyundai, the stage out there at Paramount Plus Plaza. Make sure you come through. We'll play her track Boston, and she'll hang out with us tomorrow night for iHeart Country House Party with Wayne D. and Tay. That starts at 7 o'clock tomorrow night. It's 95.5 The Bull.

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Our iHeartRadio Music Festival is next weekend at T-Mobile Arena. Kenny Chesney, Lainey Wilson, they'll perform with so many others, and you can win tickets at 10 after. All weekend from noon to 6, only on 95.5 The Bull, Las Vegas' number one for country. Hey, girl.

0: We've been talking about this, something your kids are better than you at. What is it? Let me know on the iHeartRadio app Talkback, Mike, when you've got 95.5 The Bull on.
1: Mechanical things. He's only 15, but he has an uncle that's a farmer, and he spent so much time on that farm, putzing around and learning things.
0: Right.
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Las Vegas is number one for country, 95.5 The Bull. I'm ready for the weekend. How about you? 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

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We are Las Vegas' number one for country, and that's all because of you. Appreciate you being a part of the Bull family. I'm Mojo. Our latest from our CMA-nominated Dan and Shay. They're up for duo this year. Here's Say So.